good, but you look so much better on me, on me. You look good, but you look so much better on me, on me. You look good, but you look so much better on me, on me. You look good, but you look so much better on me.

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Got to help, but we got to help, yeah. 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

Die Hits von heute und die Songs deines Lebens. RBR 1. Der beste Musikmix für Rheinland-Pfalz. I have a dream. One day. This nation will rise up. Live out the true meaning of its creed. We hold these truths to be self-evident. And all men are created.

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2: They say the holy water's watered down, and this town's lost its faith. Our colors will fade eventually, so if our time is running out, day after day, we'll make the mundane a masterpiece. Oh my, my, oh my, my love, I take one look at you, you're taking me.